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0: Reaching out and pulling you in like a heavy metal Death Star, this is the House of Hair. I'm Dee Snider, and you've made it to the second hour of this three-hour tour through old school heavy metal's finest. Lucky you. Hurricane, Queensryche, AC/DC, and more are on the way, but it all gets back underway with the Third Degree. I'm going to play a big set of the hard stuff, and you're going to figure out what they all have in common. Sounds easy? I wouldn't be so sure about this one, he exclaimed. That was a really big hint. Okay, I'm punching the go button, so pay attention, people. You're in the HOH, and this is Def Leppard's Action, Not Words. Now turn it up, or else...

0: blowing down whatever walls are left standing. This is the House of Hair. I'm Dee Snider, and those last three in a row from Kiss, Van Halen, and Def Leppard were part of my third Degree feature. While I throw this bitch into park for a few minutes, you hit the genius button and tell me why I played those three. The answer's up when the house returns. This one is tough, he exclaimed. Yet another hint. I'll be right back.
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3: The HOH is back. This is Dee Snider. Before that quick break, I gave you the third degree when I played All Night from Kiss, Everybody Wants Some from Van Halen, and Def Leppard's Action, Not Words. Now, how do those three fit together? Survey says the explanation is the exclamation marks. Yep, all three song titles have them. In fact, Van Halen's has two, he exclaimed. Get your ideas for future third degrees to me at housefaironline.com, and if it's good, I'll steal it and call myself brilliant. Okay, I'm hitting rock bottom right now, but hey, it ain't a bad thing. UFO comes by request from Nancy Trestomi in Monroe, Louisiana, listening to Rock 106. Dee, I love UFO. I'm so happy that you play them regularly. Rock bottom is my favorite, so if you wouldn't mind, .. Hell no, I wouldn't mind, Nance. UFO is one of my faves, too. So rock on, rock hard, and rock bottom with the H-O-H. As Deadpool says, man!

0: AC/DC, Hurricane, and UFO. That's three continents of metal, people. Nothing but worldwide banging in the House of Hair. Now, I don't know about you, but I'm in need of a wipe down because there's nothing worse than sweaty spandex. While my metal maidens towel me off and powder my bottom, hit me up on Facebook by searching for House of Hair with Dee Snider. I'm getting grand and greasy right after I clean up, so be quick with your business and meet me back here in a few.
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7: I'm back, Metal Minions. This is Dee Snider, and you're about to dive way down to the dark, greasy roots of metal and pay your respects to one of the bands that helped pave the way, Grand Funk Railroad. The Grand Trunk Western Railroad runs through Flint, Michigan, and it's where local band Grand Funk Railroad took inspiration for its name. Formed in the late 60s, it was only a few years later in 1970 that Grand Funk became a sensation for its time, selling out stadiums, selling millions of albums, and hanging gold and platinum records on their walls. And they did it with very little radio play to boot. I guess they didn't have a very good payola guy at their label. But as the 70s got going, they did manage to conquer the charts too, with a string of hits including We're an American Band, The Locomotion, and Some Kind of Wonderful. This song I'm going to play is from the 1970 album Closer to Home, and it's really two different songs melded into one, and it's the longest song they ever recorded, what's known in the radio biz as a bathroom break song. So settle in for this bad boy. This week's Greasy Roots of Metal is Grand Funk's I'm Your Captain, Closer to Home. You're in the House of Hair, now show some respect.

0: sending you straight to the Seattle branch of the Old School Metal Academy. You just tore it up with some vintage Queensryche on the HOH. I'm Dee Snider, and no government agency is going to bail me out if I can't pay my bills, so I'm going to make sure my debt ceiling is zero. That's code for I'm going to take a break so my sponsors can do their thing. Help keep the economy strong and this show free and on the air by buying some of their stuff, will ya? Sheesh. I'll pay you back by playing whatever you want. 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And if you make it through the audit, you're golden. I'm back with a whole nother hour and two shakes of a trouser snake.
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0: 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Oh, man, we got a Top Rock countdown for you, okay? 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
0: That metal built, you're back in the House of Hair. You're welcome. I'm Dee Snider, and this hour is packed with your requests and the diamond hard stuff I dug up for you. How does Motley Crue, Vixen, Ozzy, and more sound to you? Now, you know I like to play your requests, but I love it when things get personal. Here's what I mean. This comes from Kenny in Mayupak, New York, which is about 50 miles outside the city, and he's listening on I-95. Dee, in 1987, we met backstage at the All-Star Rock Jam in L.A. We spoke for a few minutes, and we were hanging with Jakey Lee and the guys from Y&T. Eddie Van Heineken was also there, but was too cool to come out of his dressing room. Let it be known to all that Twisted Sister was definitely one of the original pioneers of the heavy metal long hair inner circle. Not to mention, the awesome and outrageous clothes you wore were a huge part of the 1980s metal movement. I absolutely love the fact that I grew up in it. I hate to get greedy, but could you play a Twisted twofer for me? Thanks, and keep rocking, D. Well, I don't know, Kenny. That's kind of self-serving. I don't think I can. Of course I can. You don't have to ask me twice. And thanks for all the mad dope props. You rock. Now, here's a Twisted twofer, as Kenny said, starting with one I'd like to dedicate to all the rock legends we've lost this past year. It's been a rough one, right? This is The Price on the House of Hair. Cell phones and lighters up.

0: Hey, that was me and the boys from Twisted Sister for you on the House of Hair with a double shot by request. You heard You Want What We Got from the Come Out and Play album and The Price right before that. And speaking of shots, how about we take a quick break and go get ourselves a shot or two? Do whatever it is you like, whiskey, espresso, pick your poison, but suck it down fast because you don't have much time before the metal comes roaring back and kicks down your door. I'm back with a hot shot in just a few, ladies.
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1: Well, hello there. I'm Dee Snider, you're in the House of Hair, and here we are again, right on the edge of insanity. Or if you're Vixen, on the edge of a broken heart. Check out this request from Amber in Arcadia, Indiana. She listens to the HOH online. Dee, the reason why I requested this song is because I feel another broken heart coming on. You see, recently I found out that my boyfriend of 1 year and 3 months cheated on me. I'm so tired of having my heart broken and feeling like I'm on the edge. Please, could you play this song for a broken-hearted Indiana girl? I'm here for you, Amber. And that's the line you gotta be wary of when you're in a vulnerable state like this. Men are like damn vultures, I tell ya. This said, I sure as hell can play a song to help you get through this tough situation. But let me say this. I'm here for you, Amber. Dow! All right, this scorching metal ballad from some of the hottest and most talented women in the biz goes out to Amber in Indiana. Honey, lose a zero and go with a hero. You're in the HOH and this is Vixen. Break out!

Now that's how you do a first album. From 1986's Mechanical Resonance, Tesla's Little Susie on the House of Hair, I'm D-Snyder with a very cool request for a seldom heard metal classic from Hearin' Aid. It comes from Nick in Denham Springs, Louisiana, who listens on Bayou 95.7 Classic Rock. D, this has some of the best artists from that time, and they put together one hell of a great song. You're right, Nick. A great moment in metal history, and definitely the most fitting band name of all the other charity supergroups like Band-Aid or USA for Africa. Members of Dio, Quiet Riot, Iron Maiden, The Crew, Queensryche, and a few guitar licks from my bandmate and bent brother Eddie Ojeda, plus dozens of others recorded this back in 1986 and raised a ton of money for African famine relief. The band was called Hearin' Aid, and this is Where Stars on the House of Hair.

0: Wu-Tang Tango's Love Injection. When's the last time you heard that one on the radio? Probably right here on the HOH. D-Side here, and I'm about to enter the little girl's room. Hey, it's gender equality restroom entry these days, and if you saw me right now, you'd say, yeah, the ladies' room works for him. I'm coming right back with my request of the week. Don't go nowheres.
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16: 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Is the House of Hair.
0: Short and sweet, and back to the battle. This is the House of Hair. I'm Dee Snider, and as promised, I've got my request of the week for you right here in my hot, huge hands. This came from David in Bangor, Maine, listening to WKIT 100.3. D.I. spent 20 years in prison for some of the dumbest stuff, and I lost so many of my family members in the process. The song Home Sweet Home was the only thing that kept me alive and helped to maintain the hope of one day being free again. Now I have a beautiful wife and a great son, and my life is a dream come true. Please play this song as a reminder to all that even when you're down and out, there is always light and hope at the end of the tunnel. Thanks, D, and keep that awesome old school rock coming. Well, David, having had friends and family members who've made mistakes and done time, I'm always glad to hear about a happy ending. As you well know, that's not always the case.

I'm proud of you, my brother, and glad that this show has provided you with solace along the way. So in appreciation of your and everyone else listening who this applies to personal victory, it's ballad time, Motley Crue style. Hug someone or something.

0: perfectly aged metal to bang your head by. That was Metal Church on the HOH. 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
4: 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Dee Snider here, and I'm going to unleash this metal beast all over again next week. 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So Cody Miller from Jellicoe, Tennessee, listening to Classic Rock 103.5 WIMZ, is taking us out with a request. Dee, I always listen to 103.5 at work, but I forgot my headphones at home, and the losers in the control room always play country music over the intercom. Yuck, but I got in there tonight and switched it to 103.5 just to hear the House of Hair. Ha! Long live rock and roll, and especially metal. Nice going, Cody. All right, head back up into the control room and crank this bad boy up. It'll send those country crooners running for the exits. Farewell from the House of Hair, people. You maniacs know how I close this mother down with these brilliant words of wisdom and defiance. If it ain't metal, it's crap! Here's Ozzy Osbourne flying high. See you next week!

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2: Hey, we're rolling. We're live. Sammy Hagar here. How you doing out there, folks? Oh, man, we got a Top Rock Countdown for you. Okay? I feel pretty good today, so... I want to have some fun. Y'all going to go for a ride with me. Here we go. I'm going to take you on a ride. We're going to go back to the 70s, 1970, 80, and 90. We're going to mix it up here from the 70s, 80s, and the 90s. Now, I've been a part of all that. You know what I mean? Montrose and all them, the 70s, and Red Rocker was 80s, and then Van Halen was 80s, and then I was Van Halen in the 90s, and then anyway, that's as far as we're going to go. All right? Sammy Hagar's Top Rock Countdown. We'll be right back. Don't go away.
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2: Yeah, we're back. Sammy Hagar's Top Rock Countdown. All right, are you ready? Come on. Nothing says 1970 like the Doors. Roadhouse Blues. Woo!

Yeah, Morrison Hotel. Oh, yeah, I remember seeing that record, and I thought, you know, Morrison Hotel. Someday I'm going to have my own hotel. Well, I do. Okay, how about some Led Zeppelin? Gallows Pole, Led Zeppelin 3.

Yep, we in the 70s now. Y'all remember the 70s, man. They were like a trip. That's when clothes really got weird. It was in the 70s. I mean, clothes got weird. 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I mean, jeez. Now, this band here, though, CCR, they never went with that fashion thing. I mean, they were the first guys to wear clothes like the Seattle movement, the grunge movement. You know, these guys were going around in flannel shirts and jeans. And here's a little traveling band, Cosmo Factory.

0: Oh, yeah, don't go away. We'll be right back. We're going to take you on a little trip through the 80s now. We just rolled through the 70s. We're going to roll right into the 80s. Don't go away. Go get yourself some Sammy's Beach Bar rum in the refrigerator. 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

0: the Red Rocker Sammy Hagar. We are back. And, you know, this rock and roll countdown, top rock countdown, I get mixed up, you know, with my TV show, Rock and Roll Road Trip. You know what I mean, Jamie? It's like, I got too many things going.
1: That's a good thing.
0: Well, I only have, I only have one head, but I got about 12 hats. You know what I'm saying? Let's roll on to the 80s. Here's some Journey. Any way you want it, that's the way you need it. Any way you want it. Something like Departure. Anyway.

Oh, yeah, man. Journey had a lot of hits, man. Journey, they've been around a while, and they're still around. All right. But nothing says 1980 better than AC/DC with the debut, our man Brian Johnson, after Highway to Hell, coming back with a record like this, Back in Black, Back in Black.

okay. Now, I just went and took a little shot of Sammy's Beach Bar rum. Straight. That cola spice is like, yeah, it's the kind. You can drink it straight, or you can just kick a rum and coke up way up in the air. All right, 1980. No one rolled into the 80s like my man Freddie Mercury. All right, come on. How about from the game? Another one bites the dust. Little Queen here.

0: Yeah. Ozzy Osbourne. Ozzy Osbourne. Here's the guy I went from the 70s to the... He's just like me. 70s, 80s, 90s, 2000, 2010, 2020. We don't care. All right? Ozzy, I love the guy. I love this song. Blizzard of Oz. Some badass guitar on this, man. Woo-hoo. Randy Rose tearing it up.
1: Crazy train.
2: All

All right, High Fidelity, big hit for these boys, baby. This song, I was jealous when I heard it. I said, damn it, they got a hit, and I don't. All right, Keep On Loving You, REO Speedwagon. Wait, go, Kevin.

0: Oh, yeah, and that was REO Speedwagon. REO Speedwagon? Wait a minute. Damn.
1: Like a Cabo Wabo.
0: Jameson, what the hell did I say, man? I better... You know what? Here we are. It's early in the morning, and I already had a little sip of Beach Bar rum. I think that was a mistake, Jamie. And then I called REO Speedwagon. No, REO fell off the wagon. Wait, REO Speed fall off the wagon? Speed, REO fall off the wagon? Yeah. How about a little Rush? Permanent Waves. Free Will.

0: Yeah, we'll be right back. It was the 80s. Oh, yeah, but we got more 80s. There were so many great bands in the 80s. We can't just do a short little thing on the 80s. We're going to take you on another run. Be right back.
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0: Oh, yeah, we are back. Yes. No, Back in Black, we already played that. Yeah, but we're back. Uh-huh. Where'd you go? I don't know. Where'd you go? I don't know. I asked you first. Well, then we're going into, like, hour two. We are still in the 80s. The 80s is here to stay. Come on. Every time you see an old video from the 80s, you know, MTV and all that kind of stuff, you're like going, wow, those were the days, man. Bands could party, dress up any way you wanted. I'm telling you, you'd come out the back door of the arena, there'd be like 40 girls standing there dressed all up nice and stuff and screaming and just, oh, you talk about making you feel like you're special, making you feel like you're something, making you feel like a rock star. Those were the days, because I don't feel like that anymore. Hey, how about a little Judas Priest breaking the law?

Oh, yeah, man. I remember on Rock and Roll Road Trip, not Top Rock Countdown, Rock and Roll Road Trip, I did an interview with my man, come on, Rob Halford. Yeah, Rob. There he was. And man, he's a funny guy. Good singer. Cool. But quirky personality, I got to tell you. He was cool in the interview and everything, but, you know, you hear stuff about that guy. We won't go there. Oh, no, Sammy, back off. No. How about the Rolling Stones? Okay, yeah. She's so cold, America. Emotional rescue.

Man, I'm f***ing up on this show today. I'm having a hard time. I think I made the mistake of coming in here and taking a swig of booze, which I normally don't drink in the daytime. I don't know why I did it. Just, damn. Okay. Yes, the 80s rule. They ruled. And they still rule. I mean, the 90s were cool, but then grunge came along and f***ed everything up. You know what I'm saying? Which we're going to get into the 90s later. But right now, when you got things like Bob Seger against Watch Her Strut, come on. You can't write songs like that anymore.

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1: Andrew Hagar here, son of Sammy. 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
15: Hey, the Red Rocker Sammy Hagar here. We're doing a Top Rock Countdown, songs from the 70s, the 80s, and the 90s. So right now, we in the 80s. Now, the 80s, that's when people got crazy and really started taking the sex, drugs, and rock and roll thing to the limit, man. The groupies and everything were just, whew, it was a good time. You know what I'm saying? Good time. People dressing up. You could wear anything you wanted. You know, I would show up, like, for Christmas dinner with my family members and stuff, and, you know, or Thanksgiving or something, and I remember my family members going, man, Sammy, where'd you get that outfit? I'm going, out of my wife's closet.

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And I mean, anyway, I was going on, I think, second to last. I think Journey might have been headlining, or Boston might have been headlining that show. But anyway, she went on in the middle of the day, and I was there watching. She went down, man. About halfway through that show, that big old Les Paul on heavy old guitar, all of a sudden, she's like, she went down. She fainted. Fainted. Yes, fainted. Right there on stage in front of 70,000 people. Okay. That's what happens. Oh, speaking of a bad reputation, Sammy Hagar in 1980, he had an album out called Danger Zone. And you all know who Sammy Hagar is, right? Yeah, he's, you know, he's a cool guy. You know, he was cooler in the 80s than he is now. But anyway, here's a little Sammy Hagar with Bad Reputation.

Man, when I hear that song, I'm thinking, man, I could not sing that song now. At my age, if I was singing a song with those kind of lyrics, oh, I'd look stupid. I mean, yeah, I would look stupid. 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Okay, now here comes the one. I have a story for you. 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Not in this case. No. Poison. I had Bret Michaels on my rock and roll road trip, and it was great. He was totally cool, you know, but I asked him about this song. 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You know, you guys are a rock band. 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

0: 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And guess where we're going? To the 90s, baby. To the 90s. 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

1990. Okay, here we go. The Red Rocker Sammy Hagar here. We're having this Top Rock Countdown. You know how we do themes. Well, this theme's been the 70s, 80s, and the 90s. Just picking on those three decades because, you know, when you listen to the music, it's not that far apart. It's actually very similar. The music kind of recordings got a lot better in the 90s, I think. 80s were pretty good sound recordings too, but all the 80s stuff have a lot of echo on them, you know? But the 90s, you know, they started getting a little bit different stuff, except the music started getting a little more weird in the 90s. And here's a classic example. Jane's Addiction. I just said the 80s were echoey, but Jane's Addiction, there's one example of really an echoey vocal, but Been Caught Stealing. What a great title.

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They got back together right before COVID hit, and right when they were booking their tour and rehearsing for it, they couldn't go out on tour. We have been waiting for this band to reunite. I love this band. Great singing. You want to talk about no echo on the voice. Dry band, sound like soul music. 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

I love the Black Crowes. 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And you know what's crazy is that when they first came out, they were like a glam band. You remember that, Jamie, when the Black Crowes were like a glam band, you know, like Rod Stewart and the Faces kind of thing, you know, yeah. Satin pants and you know, snakeskin boots and boas and stuff, you know, real flamboyant. 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All, as soon as they made it, man, they said, nope, we're going to lose all this shit. We're going to start smoking dope. 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Check this out, though. My favorite band, my dear friends, Alice in Chains. Oh, man, Alice in Chains, we took this band when Van Halen, I heard that song, Man in the Box. I saw that video. I said, I love these guys. Let's take them out on tour. We took them out on the whole damn tour with us. And I remember they used to get booed off the stage. And Lane Staley, God rest his soul, bad man, he was so bad. I loved his attitude. He would squat down on a stage. He'd come out with a leather jacket, and he would squat down in the front row and just put the middle finger up and just flip the whole front row off, like right in their faces, you know. They were such badasses. He would take his leather jacket off in the middle of the show, slow, and he'd fold it up over his arm, and he'd sing a song with the jacket over his arm, or maybe flipped over his shoulder like Frank Sinatra or somebody, but not with that attitude. He had attitude. Anyway, come on, enough said. Alice in Chains, Man in the Box.

0: We'll be right back. Don't go away. Sammy Hagar's Top Rock Countdown with the Red Rocker himself, me, Sammy Hagar. Don't go away.
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0: Yeah. Everything must come to an end. Even my radio show has to come to an end at some time. I'm sorry, folks, but I got to give you the bad news. We're going to play you one more song from the 90s, and we're done for today. You know, we're done for today. We'll be back, you know, next week, tomorrow, the next day, something. You'll hear it. All right? We're going to sign off with the 90s. We're going to sign off with the king of the 80s, king of the 70s, kings of the 90s, the kings period, my favorite rock and roll band maybe in the world. AC/DC Money Talks from Razor's Edge.

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woke last night to the sound of thunder. How far off, I sat and wondered. Started humming a song from 1962. Ain't it funny how the night moves when you just don't seem to have as much to lose. Strange how the night moves.

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4: Rumors spreading round in that Texas town about the shack outside the game. 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I'm racing.

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1: Good morning, and welcome to another edition of Asheville Area Focus. I'm Melanie. Asheville Area Focus is brought to you by United Way of Asheville and Buncombe County. And today we've got Scott Rogers, Executive Director for ABCCM. Thank you for being here.
2: Thank you, Melanie, for having us. We're real excited to be here and share our story today.
1: If somebody has never heard of ABCCM, let's start there. What does that stand for, and who do you serve?
2: You betcha. Asheville Buncombe Community Christian Ministry. Some call it the County Christian Ministry. Some call it County Community. Anyway,
1: they call all kinds of things.
2: All kinds of things. But it's a wonderful combination of 300 churches, 6,000 volunteers coming together and collaborating with literally over 100, 150 community agencies, over 4,000 statewide. And we are all about building stronger, safer, healthier communities.
1: And you've been around for a really, really long time. Yeah. Let's talk a little bit about the history of ABCCM and why it even started in the first place.
2: Oh, thank you. In 1969, some pastors came together, black pastors, white pastors, who weren't supposed to meet together, let alone break bread together. And they asked an interesting question. What if we said what we were for instead of protesting what we're against? And if we showed folks what we were for, maybe we could show them the most important thing, which is listening to one another and listening and caring for our neighbors. And so they got together with that focus, Reverend John Christie, Reverend J.T. Jones, and then later, Reverend Fred Werhan, folks may remember his name, Reverend O.T. Toms, John White, Nihlus Avery. I mean, just a host of really loving, caring men and later women who said, what if we also turn the nonprofit model upside down? Instead of volunteers helping staff, what if the staff trained and helped the volunteers to do everything?
1: Mm-hmm.
2: Not just answer the phone and welcome people, but they made the decisions about the food bags, the clothes, the financial assistance, and really helped take care of folks in terms of health care, like could the doctors and nurses show up? And that's what our free clinic does today. So all the way back in 1969, we've had this simple saying, church-owned and volunteer-led.
1: And I absolutely love the positive spin on, everybody sees what we're not for, but maybe what are we really about? Because that's the way you really win your neighbor.
2: That's
1: is to say, I hear you, I love you, I see you, you're valuable, what's your need, let me help you.
2: That's so true. And like Jesus said to the woman at the well, who are you, where'd you come from, where are you going, how can I help you get there? And that is good news in terms of helping people be better fed, clothed, cared for, visited, healed, and nurtured.
1: Okay, I drive by ABCCM almost every day. Let's talk about where you're located, but that's not the only thing. When people drive by your building, I think maybe they see that and go like, oh, it's like a food bank, or oh, that's all that they do. I know it's so many layers, so involved, and we're going to get into that, but let's talk about where you're located and what type of communities you serve.
2: Sure. So we really start with being located. Our main headquarters are now out at the end of Long Shoals Road and Brevard Road near the entrance to the cliffs of Walnut Cove, so at 1845 Brevard Road in Arden. And we're in a large warehouse with a wonderful state-of-the-art call center that was an international call center. Folks may remember it as Guthy Rinker. They handled healthcare and beauty supplies for years and years. And we now have our Veterans Services of the Carolinas and that crisis call center located there, as well as our leadership team that's working with churches and, of course, taking great care of those donations and helping to tell our story and get the word out. But the heart of the ministry is in those ministries. So we have 12 locations around Buncombe County.
1: And that's why when you see those ABCCM buildings, you think, yeah. Oh, is that it? Is that it? So you've
2: that's
1: got
2: right.
1: a headquarters, a big one, and then
2: yes.
1: you're spread all over the city. Do yeah. each one of those buildings do a different service, or do they all do all of them?
2: So they each do different specialized services. So take our warehouse. Just imagine this. We had a 50,000 square foot warehouse we acquired on July 2nd, 2024. Now, we were only hoping to get maybe 20,000 square feet, got way more than that because guess what? The owners left behind 160,000 square feet of racks and forklifts.
1: Oh, geez.
2: And so we were just had a fraction of it filled up, maybe 7,000-10,000 square feet. And guess what happened on September 27th? The hurricane.
1: Yes.
2: Now, most warehouses are located by rivers or streams, and so many of them got wiped out, like our friends at Manna Food Bank. But we were on a knoll, high and dry, and having one of the only functional warehouses left in Buncombe County. And so we were so happy and thankful to be able to receive literally hundreds of tractor trailers every month, get those out to churches, help take food to those places that Manna couldn't get to right away, help those organizations in the 16, 20 counties around us. And, you know, that's what we do best. So one way to think about ABCCM is we're just here to fill gaps and love and care and nurture our neighbors.
1: And you say the word Christian is in the title.
2: Yes.
1: And obviously with churches, you hear the word churches and Jesus and things like that. It's
2: yes.
1: a Christian organization. I think this might be something that is a misunderstanding from the community. Do you only help Christian people or do you help everybody that needs services?
2: Isn't that a wonderful question? Thanks, Melanie. So I remind people, our name is Community Christian Ministry. So we're as unashamedly community as we're unashamedly Christian. And we've proved after these 57 years that we can do that and do that well by agreeing on, not fussing over biblical things or doctrines, you know, like the communion cup. Nobody disagrees with a cup of cool water or a bowl of soup when we break bread. So, you know, we're thrilled to have the Jewish community and other faith communities all joining in with us. Folks that just want to also join in this miracle of helping families. So it started with crisis ministry. That's our bread and butter. Where we help people with food and clothes and financial assistance, household items, hygiene, furniture, all the basic necessities, but also with the basic values of caring.
1: And what I love about that answer is, I know we could throw out a lot of numbers, but I don't want to take our on-air time for those
2: yeah.
1: numbers. I'm going to attach them at the bottom of this interview so that
2: okay.
1: you can see the amount of families that you
2: yeah.
1: help is ginormous. As many
2: yes.
1: buildings as you have spread out throughout our community, it's pretty impressive, the amount of numbers.
2: Yeah.
1: Now, I wanted to ask you a quick question.
2: Yeah.
1: Since so many people were affected by Helene, a lot of nonprofits, you know, when we struggle in our own personal households because
2: yes.
1: of a tragedy,
2: yes.
1: so do the nonprofits in our area.
2: Yes.
1: Have you seen an uptick in the need of people needing your services maybe
2: yes.
1: more than ever before since the storm?
2: Yes, we really have. We have seen a 44% increase around our crisis ministries. Our clinic is currently fluctuating up a third. More people seeking free medical care, dental care, pharmacy at our shelter for Transformation Village. We've gone up from helping about 200 women and moms with children last year. We'll be well over 300 this year.
1: Yes, yeah, so large increase.
2: Big increases. The veterans' quarters unfortunately got decimated on the first floor. We're going to rebuild, Melanie. We're so excited, but more excited about the fact we were able to buy Quality Inn across the street, and it is Veterans Village, and they're house there now while we start the rebuilding process.
1: Which we love that, because I think we can agree, everybody can agree, we appreciate our veterans. Everybody can agree that it's a maybe an overlooked people group sometime that deserve such respect and care.
2: They do.
1: And I know they already were maybe a struggling population, so that when a big crisis came, they really, the care that they've been given has been just so, I commend ABCCM for the involvement there, truly, with our veterans, because it's a very worthy cause. I think anybody, no matter where you stand, religious, politics, all of that they're the reason that we're free, and we do owe them dignity.
2: We do. We owe them dignity, and we owe them the chance to remove the shame of homelessness. We've been removing that shame since 2008. Most people don't know we've been at what we call functional zero, which means we could take any homeless veteran that wanted to come off the streets anytime, 24/7, and make sure that they stayed housed. Not only that, that we gave them life skills, gave them job training, living wage jobs, and they move back into the community in homes of their own, but not into public housing. 7 out of 10 didn't need any public assistance, and that's the way our veterans ought to be able to work and hang their heads high. So to give you an example, 6,000 veterans served since 2008, 5,000 have graduated, left us, and never come back to homelessness.
1: And what a success story.
2: Yes.
1: If you could duplicate that all over the country, we would be in a much better spot.
2: That's right.
1: That's a great success rate. I think it speaks to your long-standing history and your great reputation, because you wouldn't be around this long doing the work that you're doing. That's just growing. So well done on that.
2: Oh, thank you. And talking about growth, Melanie, people don't know that we are serving veterans now in all 100 counties across North Carolina.
1: I did not know that.
2: No, and we call it Veteran Services of the Carolinas, but it started with this call center. So back in 2015, we started this pilot project to take every veterans crisis call around Western North Carolina. Well, then guess what? Charlotte wanted it, then Jacksonville wanted it, Wilmington wanted it, then Raleigh. And in 2022, the Secretary of Health and Human Services, Cody Kinsley, called up and said, just take all 100 counties, would you?
1: Did you say, well, it's a big ask.
2: It's a huge
1: That's
2: ask.
1: A large ask.
2: I didn't know if we could, but thanks to our healthcare partners like Via Health and Trillium and others, we created this statewide network for them. And then guess what? The VA called up and said, well, if you're handling all the crisis calls, take suicide prevention too.
1: Yeah, why not?
2: Oh,
1: I mean, you're at full capacity there.
2: That's nothing, right? So thanks be to God, with their support, we now have 5 other offices around the state, just like I said. So Charlotte, Fayetteville, Jacksonville, Raleigh, down in Wilmington. And we're within 2 hours now of every veteran in crisis.
1: Wow.
2: We've got 20 people at each of these satellite sites, as well as here at home, which means a veteran in real critical crisis, we can be there within hours, if not minutes, to resolve that crisis.
1: That's great.
2: Now, guess what? The national average for resolving a crisis in other crisis centers is 14 to 18 days.
1: I was going to say 10 to 14 business days. That's what everything is, right?
2: That is.
1: Hurry
2: you know
1: up,
2: what
1: wait.
2: Our resolution is? One day, same day, we're going to resolve that crisis.
1: That's incredible.
2: We're the only statewide veteran crisis call center out of the 50 states. And you're right. Between the Veterans Restoration Quarters, Veterans Services, everybody is looking to us in the veteran service space saying, how can we replicate you?
1: Mm-hmm.
2: And I'm hoping that y'all start to hear in just the next few months that Texas, Oregon, Missouri, some other states are now doing it. And you know what I want you to do is reach your hand up, reach it back on your neck, give a little pat and say, way to go, Asheville and Asheville-Buncombe Community Christian Ministry.
1: I love that. And if that didn't fire you up, let's talk about needs, because it's something that's this mass of a schedule, this mass serving people. You have a lot of staff. You have a lot of volunteers.
2: Yes.
1: It takes money, just like it does at home. And nonprofits, yeah. I think people hear nonprofit and think, oh, they don't need money. They get all this money from the government. That's actually not true.
2: Yeah.
1: So if you were to think about the needs, especially since we've got a rise in people that need your services more now than ever before, and somebody's listening and going, man, this is hitting a hot button for me. Maybe they don't have a lot of money, but they work somewhere where a business could come along and partner with you guys. What's the best way to connect or reach out if somebody wanted to help either financially, get more information, or become a volunteer?
2: Oh, thank you, Melanie, for that. So our website is the simple starting place, abccm.org, to know more about us and, of course, to donate. To volunteer, just remember this simple volunteer at abccm.org. You want to get involved, just send a quick email to volunteer at abccm.org, and we'll be back in touch with you that same within hours, if not that same day. And we also want everybody to know this really important fact. People also worry about giving money to nonprofits,
1: yes,
2: or certainly big nonprofits. And right now, ABCCM is sounding like a big nonprofit. But we're really not. We're just a lot of little equivalent nonprofits under one big umbrella, which, guess what, saves money. You know how much money that saves? Our independent auditors, and you can look at this for the last 10 years, say that 95 cents of every dollar goes into direct services.
1: Which is incredible, because a lot of other nonprofits, people get that misconception kind of because it goes towards maybe marketing or hiring big expensive staff, or it doesn't really go to the people. So if you give a dollar, 95 cents of it is going to go to the people that need the services.
2: That is exactly right.
1: I'm going to call that the ABCCM difference.
2: Thank you.
1: You could put that on a t-shirt.
2: Yeah, we're going to put that on a t-shirt. Now, there's one more difference that makes a huge difference, and that's this. Not only did we have those dollars, but for every one of those dollars, guess what? We do another $2 in food, pharmacy, and furniture, clothes. In other words, those basic necessities, the volunteer time that we don't pay for, that gets multiplied hundreds of times over, lets us give away another $2 in direct services to families and people in need. Now, folks, I want to see my dollar multiply.
1: Mm-hmm.
2: Everybody wants to see their stock market, their 401ks go up. But what if you could give to an organization that not only manages that dollar so well that just on a dollar basis, but now you know it's being multiplied? And that's the loaves and fishes side of our faith communities being involved.
1: And that's my favorite giving.
2: Yeah.
1: My favorite giving in the whole wide world is the loaves and fishes story. And if you're not familiar with the loaves and fishes story, basically think of it this way. Like, I'm a radio DJ. Maybe I can only give $10 a month and I feel ashamed. Oh, I wish I could do something more impactful. But if you're a believer or not a believer, you can take the $10, the loaves, if you will, and turn it into something that's quadrupled.
2: That's
1: I mean,
2: right.
1: It can't even be countable, almost
2: that's
1: incountable.
2: Right. That's
1: so
2: right.
1: Your $10 can go a whole lot further, but you will be blessed based on your heart of giving what you did have to give. And if you're not religious, that's totally fine. You don't know the story.
2: Right.
1: It's basically taking that dollar like you're talking about, not double or triple, but almost a hard way to even wrap around what the dollar does at source.
2: Melanie, that's beautifully said. I couldn't have said it better. And we want everybody to know that whether they give a dollar, $10, $20, whatever they can give.
1: $20,000 be fine, too. If you've got $20,000 in your pocket, we'll take it each month.
2: We sure will. In fact, we've got a gala coming up on August 22nd. I'll plug that.
1: Perfect. I'm going to write it down. So it's on August 22nd.
2: 6:30 at the Crown Plaza.
1: Okay.
2: Please come. We have tickets on sale on our website. But this is where you get to hear firsthand testimonies from the people whose lives have been changed and who are healed and stronger and better. And you'll know that your dollars are going to make a huge difference.
1: Let's talk about this gala for a minute.
2: Yeah.
1: August 22nd at the Crown Plaza at 6:30.
2: Yeah.
1: Who's invited to the gala and what's happening?
2: Yes.
1: Other than hearing these amazing, incredible testimonies about what's happening, what else are we going to do that night?
2: Yeah.
1: What should I wear?
2: Oh, my gosh. Yes, we're going to have a silent auction that starts the week before. There'll be wonderful items on the silent auction website. This night is a very special night where the volunteers from the crisis ministry, the jail ministry, the medical ministry, the Veterans Restoration Quarters, Transformation Village for homeless women and mothers with children, Costello House, where men are really being restored out of and learning recovery living skills, and then our Veteran Services of the Carolinas. Supporters from all around are going to be there. Now, the tickets are a little pricier because this is a gala, so it's roughly $100 a plate.
1: So we're going to have some good food.
2: Yep.
1: While we're hearing some great stories, a wonderful community night.
2: That is it. It really is. There'll be something there for everyone.
1: I love that. And you can get all those details on the website. Now, we're running out of time here, and I hate that, Scott, because I could talk to you all day about all the great things you're doing.
2: Yes.
1: That's only kind of a little bit of what ABCCM is about. So go to their website. Check out all of these different ministries. If you want to know more, I think Gala would be a great place to start. August the 22nd, Crown Plaza in Asheville at 6:30, silent auction. If you can't get to the gala, bid on an item.
2: And watch it online. You can have a watch party at home and go on your phone and click the link and you can participate. And guess what? Your name will show up in the gala.
1: Oh, that's great.
2: And so it's going to be an exciting night.
1: Well, before I let you go, is there anything else you want to let us know about ABCCM that we haven't covered?
2: Melanie, there's so much more we need to talk about and will, but the main thing is that if you have a heart for your neighbor, instead of just passing a dollar out to a stranger somewhere, give that dollar to ABCCM, come get involved with us, let us come bring you for a tour. All these sites and locations we would love to show you, because as soon as you see the miracle happening inside, you'll know what the ABCCM difference is. We're going to put that on a t-shirt.
1: I love it. Scott Rogers, Executive Director for ABCCM, thank you for being here with me today. Thank you for everything you're doing in the community.
2: Thank you, Melanie.
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9: On January 24th, Apple Computer will introduce Macintosh. And you'll see why 1984 won't be like 1984.
10: 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Welcome to a trip down memory lane to 1984 in the Time Warp.

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0: Now more from the year Judas Priest concert fans went nuts at New York's Madison Square Garden, ripping out seat cushions and throwing them on stage. The band paid for the damages, but were still banned from the garden for life. It's 1984 in the Time Warp.

0: 1984, Billy Pelser has a nice home and loving parents who are about to give him the most unusual gift.
1: It's your new pet.
0: But there are a few things to keep in mind. 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
2: 1984, when you got into a fist fight with your friend over who was the bigger pacifist.

0: 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And we'll have more from the year Clara Peller said those immortal words.
1: Where's the beef?
0: When the Time Warp returns to 1984.
1: I don't think there's anybody back there.
2: Time Warp.
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21: Happy Sunday. We're going to see more of those afternoon showers and thunderstorms as we head through this evening. All of that will wind down by tonight. Temperatures today will be topping out in the upper 80s, near 90. Then we'll cool back down to the mid-60s overnight. Monday is going to see a little less rain, but some scattered showers regardless. Temperatures getting up to the mid-80s. We'll see a little less rain for your Tuesday. Temperatures remaining in the mid-80s. For WSPA 7 News, I'm

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1984, year of Signs of Life by Billy Squire. The Honey Drippers Volume 1 featuring Robert Plant. Scandal's The Warrior. It's 1984 in the Time Warp.

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1: Mick Fleetwood files for bankruptcy. Marvin Gaye is shot and killed by his father. Motley Crue's Vince Neil is in a serious car accident. The music business is a dangerous place in our 1984 time warp.

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1: If adventure has a name, it must be Indiana Jones. From Steven Spielberg and George Lucas, Indiana Jones and the Temple of Doom.
0: 1984, when that little plastic palm tree in your turtle bowl died, and the turtle never got over it.

0: wrapping up 1984 with U2's Pride in the Name of Love. And don't forget to check out Time Warp on Facebook. Just search Time Warp with Bill St. James and like us. 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
0: Hi, I'm Bill St. James, playing in the band on Time Warp. 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

0: Band on the Run from Paul McCartney and Wings. And the Time Warp band practice will continue. It's mandatory right after this.
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22: Good Sunday. As we head throughout the morning, we'll start off dry, but by this afternoon and through the evening, more scattered showers and a few thunderstorms will be likely. Some of those storms could even be on the strong side with some gusty winds. High temperatures today will be in the upper 80s. We'll cool down to the mid-60s overnight. A little more rain is on its way for your Monday. High temperatures in the mid-80s. We'll see a little less rain on your Tuesday.

0: Every night for 11 and a half years, I've been saying who was on the show, right?
1: Right.
0: Doc Severinsen and the NBC Orchestra.
1: Right.
0: For 11 and a half years, you've let me make this mistake and you never corrected me before tonight?
1: You have a finish for this? Or are you just
0: No, but are you saying that's not an orchestra? Why isn't it an orchestra? You haven't answered my question.
1: Oh, well, it sounds better.
0: Well, why didn't you say that? Why do you
1: think it's Mickey Mouse?
0: If I say in the front of the show the NBC Orchestra, people tune in expecting to see the NBC Orchestra. Now you're going to introduce a band, they'll think some people went home.
1: There are going to be some people going home.
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0: Hello. My name is Marty DeBurgi. I'm a filmmaker. In 1966, I went down to Greenwich Village, New York City, to a rock club called the Electric Banana. That night, I heard a band that, for me, redefined the word rock and roll. That band was Britain's now legendary Spinal Tap. 17 years and 15 albums later, Spinal Tap is still going strong, and they've earned a distinguished place in rock history as one of England's loudest bands.
1: Now more of a hot guitar picker called Time Warp.

0: what a groupie is? A rock group freak like me, who digs musicians and follows them night after night to wherever their gig is. All I want is to be free. And all I've got are looks and a few gimmicks. 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It's out of sight.
1: Late to bed and late to rise makes a man a rock star. In the Time Warp.

0: 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And we'll be back with more musical musings when the Time Warp Band concert continues. 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
11: I'm in a band, man.
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12: Ah, that's hip.
11: Yeah, man. We play everything from like Santana to El Chicano, man. 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

0: don't have to like the Steve Miller Blues Band. You don't have to like sunshine either. But if you do, then on the next sunny day, find out about the Steve Miller Blues Band wherever Capitol records are sold.
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2: Oh, boy! 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
1: Look, Hope, now that you're in the group, that oh boy stuff and neat, forget that. You gotta talk groovy, cool.
2: Well, I don't know too many of those words.
1: Just listen to the rest of us, man. You're a professional musician now.
2: Yeah.
1: You gotta make the scene.
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1: Groovy.
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1: Groovy.

0: Rock and Roll Band by Boston as our tour bus comes to a stop. This is Bill St. James, still trashing hotel rooms in the Time Warp. Help me get this flat screen off the wall so we can throw it out the window.
1: Yeah, look, I just played your new song. Well, let me see. The bridge is very weak. Tempo's awful. The lyric stinks. I'm telling you, it's the greatest group I ever heard in years.
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0: Hi, I'm Bill St. James. Come on in. It's 1970 inside the Time Warp.

0: 17.
1: Hello, I'm Peter Sellers. Tonight I will be seen in the role of Ringo Starr. You know, Great Britain has had its problems. There was Christine Keeler, there was the devalued pound, and of course, there was us. And now for the bad news. Tonight, Ringo Starr presents Rowan and Martin's Laughing. I'm sorry, nothing I can do.

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1: I'm Joe Buck from Texas.
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1: And I'm going to buy you a drink. What the hell do you think of that?
3: Cowboy, huh?
1: Well, sir, I ain't a for real cowboy. But I am one hell of a stud.
4: I'm ready to go, sir.
3: Cowboy, huh?
1: Yes, sir.
3: Ready for some hard work, son?
1: I'm ready for anything.
3: I warn you, Joe Buck, I'm going to use you. I'm going to run you ragged. Woo!

0: Live With Me, live from the Rolling Stones. And we'll have more from the year Kermit the Frog lamented that it's not easy being green.
1: It's not easy being green.
0: When 1970 continues in the Time Warp. Time Warp.
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3: Happy Sunday. We're going to see more of those afternoon showers and thunderstorms as we head through this evening. All of that will wind down by tonight. Temperatures today will be topping out in the upper 80s, near 90. Then we'll cool back down to the mid-60s overnight. Monday is going to see a little less rain, but some scattered showers regardless. Temperatures getting up to the mid-80s. We'll see a little less rain for your Tuesday. Temperatures remaining in the mid-80s. For WSPA 7 News, I'm meteorologist Grant Roberts.
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0: 1970.
1: This is the story of two indispensable military surgeons. They had the army over a barrel. But did they take advantage of it? Yes. MASH, a motion picture that raises some important moral questions. And then it drops them.
2: This isn't a hospital! It's an insane asylum!
1: MASH.
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2: 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And I ordered some wine. And as I did that, she dropped her contact lens in my mashed potatoes. 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
0: It's the year Led Zeppelin performed a concert under the pseudonym The Knobs to avoid a lawsuit by aristocrat Eva von Zeppelin. It's 1970 in the Time Warp.

0: 1970.
1: The Beatles. 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The Beatles. 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
2: Let it be. 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
1: The Beatles. 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
0: Now more from the year Paul McCartney announced the Beatles were breaking up. It's 1970 in the Time Warp.

0: Carry On from Crosby, Stills, Nash & Young. The Totes Folding Umbrella, Crazy Glue, the 747 Jumbo Jet. 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
3: 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Welcome back to 1970 in the Time Warp. I meant to...

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5: 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Joe Frazier is the heavyweight champion.

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0: 1970, when everyone said you looked like a kid, then you realized they meant the baby goat car.

0: finishing off 1970 with All Right Now from Free. 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

0: Say, did you know that tonight Mod Mod World takes a look at the wonderful world of vacations?
1: I can hardly wait.
0: You like vacations, huh?
1: Well, I guess so. You know, every year, a whole bunch of us, we get an ocean liner and take a trip.
0: An ocean liner and take? That sounds fun. Where do you go?
1: Pike's Peak.
0: You can't go to Pike's Peak in an ocean liner.
1: Don't tell me. Tell the captain.
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0: Pink Floyd and Wish You Were Here as we come back from wherever we were. Up next, Time Warp goes psychedelic, so don't go away.
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1: Warp. The aggressive determination of hippies to start a new society has made its mark upon San Francisco's Haight-Ashbury.
0: Hey, man. It's Bill St. James in a psychedelic time warp. 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

0: I wove for you a flower crown upon your wondrous hair, and the purple blending with the brown and sweetness dying there. 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

0: cockpit of the Enola McLuhan, flagship of the 7th Airborne Peace Corps and Lending Library. 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

0: wrapping up our psychedelic time warp with A Day in the Life from the Beatles. 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

0: In the Time Warp, Do It Again from Steely Dan, as we finally stop the repetition. But we can't tell you enough to check out Time Warp on Facebook. Just search Time Warp with Bill St. James and like us. Time Warp was produced by Dan Fermento and Rob Frankel. Written and produced by Frank Guida. Programmed by Tom Powell. Executive producers John McConnell and Andy Denemark. Copyright 2026. I'm Bill St. James with the answer to the trivia question we never asked, Psychedelic Lollipop. 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

105.9 The Mountain, Asheville's classic rock with the Police and Roxanne. My name is Piper. Welcome to Sunday. I have Rush, Asia, Pearl Jam, Aerosmith, and a whole slew of other great tunes coming your way this hour. But I've got Motley Crue first. Smoking in the boys' room on the mountain.

0: 105.9 The Mountain, Asheville's classic rock with Rush. My name is Piper, and oh my gosh, today is the best day ever. You know why? It's National Ice Cream Day. I've waited all year for this. And the Hop happened to jump on board. So check this out. They are marking National Ice Cream Day at its North Asheville, West Asheville, and Black Mountain locations. And they are offering small batch items, including salted caramel donut ice cream, caramel donut ice cream sandwiches, and wait for it, vegan mocha cake witches. Oh my gosh. Head on down there because only while supplies last. And they opened at 10 a.m. And save one for me. Aerosmith coming your way next on The Mountain.
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12: Happy Sunday. We're going to see more of those afternoon showers and thunderstorms as we head through this evening. All of that will wind down by tonight. Temperatures today will be topping out in the upper 80s, near 90. Then we'll cool back down to the mid-60s overnight. Monday is going to see a little less rain, but some scattered showers regardless. Temperatures getting up to the mid-80s. We'll see a little less rain for your Tuesday. Temperatures remaining in the mid-80s. For WSPA 7 News, I'm meteorologist Grant Roberts.
13: 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Did you miss me? Asheville's classic rock.
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0: died and you just died and you watched. I died and you walked by and said, no, I'm dead.
1: 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So Pearl Jam Stone Gossard celebrating a birthday tomorrow. He's going to be 60. And one of his partners in crime, Chris Cornell, lead singer of Soundgarden. Of course, they both were a part of Temple of the Dog. Chris would have been celebrating his birthday tomorrow as well. Rest in peace. Supertramp, Billy Idol coming your way, but first here's Behind Blue Eyes with The Who on the Mountain.

0: 105.9 The Mountain, Asheville's classic rock with Supertramp and Goodbye Stranger. I'm Piper. Thanks for joining me today on your Sunday. Now, I just want to remind you, tomorrow morning at 7 a.m. with Rizzo and Jeff, that is the first opportunity for you to grab that summer cash keyword. 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

Queen on 105.9 The Mountain, Asheville's classic rock, Somebody to Love. So a couple of things for Queen on this day in history, July 19th. Brian May, co-founder and guitarist, is 79 today. Happy birthday, Brian. And in 2022, they made UK chart history. They became the first act ever to reach 7 million UK chart sales of an album with their 1981 greatest hits. How cool is that? 38 special coming your way. How about some George Thorogood right now with I Drink Alone on the Mountain?

0: 105.9 The Mountain, Asheville's Classic Rock. Happy Sunday. 38 special for you. My name is Piper, and it looks like we're in for some more hot weather. So I don't know about you, but I always like a movie if it's just too unbearable. And luckily, right here, we've got our very own personal movie critic, and he writes about his favorites from horror, suspense, to outer space and talking sheep. There's a little something for everyone. These movies that have come to light over the past 7 months. You can check them out at 828newsnow.com. Now, I went and saw, Disclosure Day, and wasn't my favorite. I love stuff like that, and this, it just does not float my boat. It was like the trailer was better than the movie, and the movie could have been about an hour and a half shorter than it was, I hate to say. And I saw Odyssey, which I can't remember if it's on this list or not, and that was pretty outstanding, but I saw it at the IMAX in Hendersonville, and I haven't seen anything at an IMAX theater since, oh my gosh, since the early 90s. I think the Rolling Stones put some concert in IMAX, and I went and saw that, so that was pretty impressive. But you can check out this whole list at 828newsnow.com and search Best Movies, and you'll see 2026's faves so far and a whole slew of honorable mentions as well. 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
4: Good Sunday. As we head throughout the morning, we'll start off dry, but by this afternoon and through the evening, more scattered showers and a few thunderstorms will be likely. Some of those storms could even be on the strong side with some gusty winds. High temperatures today will be in the upper 80s. We'll cool down to the mid-60s overnight. A little more rain is on its way for your Monday. High temperatures in the mid-80s. We'll see a little less rain on your Tuesday. For WS.

105.9 The Mountain, Asheville's classic rock with Alice in Chains, Man in the Box. Don't forget to tune in every Monday through Thursday at 9 p.m. for the 90s at 9. You'll get a nice big rock block of 90s tunes. Peter Frampton coming your way, also Journey. Here is some Hendrix, a little Purple Haze on the Mountain.

0: 105.9 The Mountain, Asheville's Classic Rock with live Peter Frampton. Speaking of live tunes, tonight at 8 p.m., it's live in concert. We've got a great lineup tonight. ZZ Top are the headliners. Santana is one of the supporting acts, and Carlos Santana celebrating his 79th birthday tomorrow. Also, Eric Clapton and Deep Purple, who today in 1976 split up at the end of their UK tour, and David Coverdale went on to form Whitesnake, which I loved. I really liked Whitesnake a lot, and I really like Deep Purple too. So I'm going to be checking out live in concert tonight starting at 8 o'clock. 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

Rocking your weekend with Styx and Renegade on 105.9 The Mountain. Bon Jovi coming your way right after Eye of the Tiger. It's Survivor on The Mountain.

0: 105.9 The Mountain, rocking some Bon Jovi and Runaway, my first taste of Bon Jovi. I love that album. 7,800 Fahrenheit, 78,000, I can't remember. My brain is mush today. It's Sunday. I'm allowed to have mush brain. So what I do have for you, and I know for certain, is that we've got another amazing Asheville deal coming your way on Tuesday, and this is from The Social on Tunnel Road in East Asheville. So they have a full bar. They have great pub grub, which is always yummy. They have live music. They do karaoke. They have daily specials, and they're open 7 days a week at 11 o'clock, which is great if you got a hankering for an early lunch. I guess we call that brunch. So what you want to do is go to ashevilledeal.com at 8 a.m. Tuesday morning and grab yours. You'll spend $25, and what you'll receive in return is $50 in form of a gift certificate that you get to spend at The Social. And don't miss out. That's ashevilledeal.com, Tuesday morning at 8 a.m. Aerosmith and Golden Earring coming up here in just a few. 105.9 The Mountain rocks.
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11: Happy Sunday. We're going to see more of those afternoon showers and thunderstorms as we head through this evening. All of that will wind down by tonight. Temperatures today will be topping out in the upper 80s, near 90. Then we'll cool back down to the mid-60s overnight. Monday is going to see a little less rain, but some scattered showers regardless. Temperatures getting up to the mid-80s. We'll see a little less rain for your Tuesday. Temperatures remaining in the mid-80s.

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105.9 The Mountain, Asheville's classic rock with a very excited Lenny Kravitz with Fly Away. War and Brian Adams coming up next, and but first, the Stones. And this tune always reminds me of the movie Stir of Echoes. Remember that? It's an old one. I can't remember if it was 2000s or late 90s, starring Kevin Bacon. But if you like paranormal movies, this one, if you have not seen it, definitely should be on your list. It's probably one of my top 10 paranormal movies. Here's Paint It Black on the Mountain.

0: 105.9 The Mountain, Asheville's classic rock, and probably one of my favorite summer songs, War and Lowrider. I just feel cool listening to it. My name is Piper, and as you know, Biltmore Village was devastated by Tropical Storm Helene, and Asheville residents, business owners, and community members are invited to drop in to a public input session starting at 11 a.m. this coming Wednesday. That's July 22nd at Standard Pizza on Biltmore Avenue. So city officials are saying this project is going to focus on restoring public spaces while preserving the area's historic character and supporting local businesses, of course, as they continue to recover. So you can visit 828newsnow.com and search Asheville Seeks to get further information about this session. Again, that's this upcoming Wednesday at 11 a.m. at Standard Pizza on Biltmore Avenue. Poison coming your way next on the Mountain.
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105.9 The Mountain, Asheville's classic rock with Poison and Every Rose Has Its Thorn. Now, that tune came out in 1988. My husband and I actually had a conversation yesterday about power ballads and who was the first one that set that heavy metal power ballad ball rolling. And I did a little bit of research, and it turns out that it quite possibly could be Home Sweet Home, 1985 from Motley Crue. It is often called the first official power ballad in the hair metal world, and hence everybody else had to have one too. Well, keep on rocking here on The Mountain.

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0: 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My name's Piper. I want to give a huge shout out to Feline Urgent Rescue, also known as FUR, out of Waynesville. Thank you, Lisa, Yvonne, and Melissa for bringing me a trap. So my little stray kitty that I've been feeding since December will not get near humans, and she got into a little scrap this past week, so her eyeball was all infected, and I was really worried about her. So we were going to trap her and get her to the vet. Well, she wouldn't get in the trap. She's been in that rodeo before. She knew exactly what it was all about. However, a stray tomcat did not, and he got in there. And so we're going to get him nipped, which is great news. But I just wanted to say thank you so much. We did get her eye taken care of. My vet knows how much I love and take care of my kitties. And so they gave me some antibiotics to put in her food. So she's doing much, much better. So thank you to all of you that really take care of the animals that don't have voices for themselves. I so do appreciate you. And I'm going to get that little stray kitty in the house by winter. You can guarantee it. I'll keep you posted. AC/DC coming your way next on The Mountain.
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19: Good.

0: Sunday, as we head throughout the morning, we'll start off dry, but by this afternoon and through the evening, more scattered showers and a few thunderstorms will be likely. Some of those storms could even be on the strong side with some gusty winds. High temperatures today will be in the upper 80s. We'll cool down to the mid-60s overnight. A little more rain is on its way for your Monday. High temperatures in the mid-80s. We'll see a little less rain on your Tuesday. For WSPA 7 News, I'm meteorologist Grant Roberts.
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Mountain, Kansas, and some Steppenwolf coming your way right now. Here's Magic Carpet Ride on the Mountain.

0: 105.9 The Mountain, Asheville's classic rock with Mississippi Queen. 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

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Thank you so much for hanging out with me today. My name is Piper, and Crystal is going to be coming into the studio next, and we've got Alice's Attic kicking off at 6 o'clock. And then don't forget, 8 o'clock, you got Live in Concert coming your way, too, right here on The Mountain.

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How would you like to win $1,000 in cash? 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We got the details coming up for you in just about 7 minutes.

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25: Happy Sunday. We're going to see more of those afternoon showers and thunderstorms as we head through this evening. All of that will wind down by tonight. Temperatures today will be topping out in the upper 80s, near 90. Then we'll cool back down to the mid-60s overnight. Monday is going to see a little less rain, but some scattered showers regardless. Temperatures getting up to the mid-80s. We'll see a little less rain for your Tuesday. Temperatures remaining in the mid-80s. For WSPA 7 News, I'm meteorologist Grant Roberts.
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105.9 The Mountain, Asheville's classic rock. Anybody else scared to eat a salad? I know, right? It's summer. You want to eat fresh stuff, right? 307 cyclospora cases, and that's reported in North Carolina. The full story at 8to8news.com.

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0: 105.9 The Mountain, Asheville's classic rock. Do you love Alice Cooper? Then you're going to love Alice's Attic. It happens tonight, 6 to 8. It's a weekly show hosted by the one and only Alice Cooper. He answers fan emails, he does really cool interviews, and he plays his favorite songs. So be here tonight, 6 to 8, for Alice's Attic with Alice Cooper on 105.9 The Mountain.
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105.9 The Mountain, Asheville's classic rock. Have you been on 26 westbound, say from like Long Shoals Road to Brevard Road? If you haven't lately, there's something you need to know. Details coming up in just about 7 minutes on 105.9 The Mountain.

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0: 105.9 The Mountain, Asheville's classic rock. It's Crystal. I feel the need to ring the bell because I-26 westbound, all four lanes are open. Going westbound from like Long Shoals to Brevard Road. They did say, though, there's still going to be more construction and overnight lane closures through the end of the year. But what a major milestone. The full story at 828newsnow.com.
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5: Good Sunday. As we head throughout the morning, we'll start off dry, but by this afternoon and through the evening, more scattered showers and a few thunderstorms will be likely. Some of those storms could even be on the strong side with some gusty winds. High temperatures today will be in the upper 80s. We'll cool down to the mid-60s overnight. A little more rain is on its way for your Monday. High temperatures in the mid-80s. We'll see a little less rain on your Tuesday. For WSPA 7 News, I'm meteorologist Grant Roberts.
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105.9 The Mountain, Asheville's classic rock. Have you ever noticed that guitar solo in the song David Bowie's Let's Dance? Did you know that it was played by a then unknown Stevie Ray Vaughan? Listen for it right now. It's David Bowie on The Mountain.

0: 105.9 The Mountain, Asheville's Classic Rock. We got two Asheville deals next week. One on Tuesday morning at 8 a.m. It goes live to the Social on Tunnel Road. They have great pub grub, live music, karaoke, daily specials. So that one goes live on Tuesday morning at 8. And then on Friday morning at 8, we have another Asheville deal to Acropolis Pizza on Airport Road. I used to go there all the time when I used to work on that side of town. So good. But we used to call it Acropolis for some reason, but it's Acropolis. Goes live Friday morning, 8 a.m. at AshevilleDeal.com.
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1: Happy Sunday. We're going to see more of those afternoon showers and thunderstorms as we head through this evening. All of that will wind down by tonight. Temperatures today will be topping out in the upper 80s, near 90. Then we'll cool back down to the mid-60s overnight. Monday is going to see a little less rain, but some scattered showers regardless. Temperatures getting up to the mid-80s. We'll see a little less rain for your Tuesday. Temperatures remaining in the mid-80s. For WSPA 7 News, I'm meteorologist Grant Roberts.
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0: 105.9 The Mountain, Asheville's classic rock. 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
16: Welcome back to Alice's Attic, where the records never warp and the stories never get old. 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But at least the records are fine. So stay tuned for this hour for loads of fun. A Cooper's cover from my buddy Elton. Tales from the Attic, going back to a rough time in my life. And finally, for rock trivia, it's the one and only White Snake. But now, let's hear this.
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Cooper's Covers coming up, but now it's more music. It's Alice's Attic with Alice Cooper.

0: Imitation is the sincerest form of flattery. Either that, or they just ran out of song ideas. 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
1: Tonight we're going to one of the greats in rock film history, Elton John doing Pinball Wizard for the 1975 Ken Russell film Tommy, based on The Who's 1969 rock opera. Roger Daltrey played Tommy and Margaret as the mother. She got an Academy Award nomination for it. Tina Turner as the Acid Queen, Jack Nicholson as the Doctor. At one point in production, Mick Jagger was reportedly offered the Acid Queen role, but he insisted on singing three of his own songs. So they gave it to Tina Turner instead. Pete Townsend originally wanted Tiny Tim to play the Pinball Wizard, but the producer wanted Elton John. Elton initially said no, but they held out until he agreed. And the story goes that he only signed in under one condition. He got to keep the platform boots. So here's Elton doing Pinball Wizard.

0: Alice continues next. Alice's Attic with Alice Cooper.
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2: I want to tell you something I don't talk about often, but I think it's worth saying because people need to hear sometimes. In 1983, I finished recording an album called Dada. At least I was told it was finished, but I have no memory of recording it. That's what we call the blackout albums. Four records I made at the start of the 80s. I was drinking nearly two cases of beer a day, a bottle of whiskey. There were drugs. I was 50 pounds underweight. So my family checked me into a hospital in the fall of 1983. I was a mess. Total mess. They told me I could recover, but I had to stop everything permanently. There was no one more drink. There was no special occasion. There was no moderation. It was over, or I was over. With God's help, it was gone. My addiction was gone. I never had another drink, never had another drug after that. It was just a constant flow of alcohol and drugs going into me. And, you know, I never stopped working. And that was the problem, probably. Okay, so now I take care of myself and I'm good and I'm here and I'm talking. 43 years now since I've had any drink or any drug. If you have a problem, write to me for support or find some kind of a institute that'll help you out. You can do it. If I can do it, you can do it. Trust me, I was the classic addict. Alice at alicesaddict.com. Rock trivia is coming up right after this quick break, so stay right there.
0: Alice will be right back with more rock and roll that doesn't suck.
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1: Who did Whitesnake write the song Fool for Your Loving for? B.B. King. King had heard some Whitesnake recordings and loved them, particularly their version of Bobby Bland's Ain't No Love in the Heart of the City. So he called them and said, why don't you boys write something for me? Whitesnake wrote Fool for Your Lovin', but after hearing it, they decided it was too good, so they saved it for themselves and left B.B. King out to dry. So let's hear it, Fool for Your Lovin'.

0: 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Alice's Attic with Alice Cooper.
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5: 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Confide in him now, and you shall be rewarded. It's Alice's Attic with Alice Cooper.
6: 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Alice Cooper, I'd like to see your 78-year-old grandpa run around the stage for 2 hours. Anyway, big hour ahead of us, live and kicking with The Who in London, then Tales from the Attic about a very strange dinner I had in 1970 with Bowie and Bradbury, and finally rock trivia on Genesis. But now, let's hear this.
0: Alice's Attic Weekend.

Kicking is coming up. Now on Alice's Attic with Alice Cooper, let's do more music. It's Alice's Attic with Alice Cooper.

0: 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And another taste of Live and Kicking.
1: July 2013 at Wembley Arena in London, The Who performed the entire Quadrophenia album as part of their Quadrophenia and More tour. Pete Townshend and Roger Daltrey, the only two surviving members of the original lineup, were standing on that stage with a full band and an orchestra and the ghosts of John Entwistle and Keith Moon woven into the show via video screens. They managed to use cutting-edge technology to place audio of Keith and John into live performances, both men gone but somehow still in the room. One of the great live bands of all time, certainly The Who. Here's Who Are You, live from London.

0: We'll be back with more Alice Cooper next. Alice's Attic with Alice Cooper.
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2: Who wrote the lyrics to the Genesis song Land of Confusion? It was guitarist Mike Rutherford, who was inspired to write the song while he was very sick in bed with the flu. The experience of being helpless in bed gave him the idea for the song. How many other hit songs were written while sick in bed? I probably wrote a few. I can't remember which ones they were because I was sick in bed. Anyways, let's hear Land of Confusion.

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